I was wondering if you could keep on, because the force, it's got a lot of power, and it makes me feel like

I was wondering if you could keep on, because the force, it's got a lot of power, and it makes me feel like I

I was wondering if you could keep on, because the force, it's got a lot of power, and it makes me feel like

should keep on, because the forest, it's got a lot of power, and it makes me feel like that.